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2: 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Congratulations. Keep it up.

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2: 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You're listening to Radioactiva, the rock planet. Yeah.

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I say you look so fine that I really wanna make you mine. Four, five, six, come on and get your kicks. Now you don't need a

I said, are you gonna be my girl? Take my hand and come with me because you look so fine that I really wanna make you mine. I said you look so fine that I really wanna make you mine. 4, 5, 6, come on and get your kicks. Now you don't need

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sings out. 'Cause everybody hates a tourist, especially one who thinks it's all such a laugh.

I said, are you gonna be my girl? Take my hand and come with me, because you look so fine that I really want to make you mine. I said, you look so fine that I really want to make you mine. 4, 5, 6, come on and get your kicks. Now you don't need a